0: Donald Trump calls the FIFA boss, and next thing you know, the match suspension is history.
1: No one has ever given more to charity, ended more hunger than Americans.
2: United States President Donald Trump has reignited a bitter diplomatic feud with Italy.
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